0: going out with her?
1: Well, there she is. Let's ask her.
0: Betty, is that Jimmy's ring you're wearing?
1: Mm-hmm. Gee, it must be great riding with him.
0: Is he picking you up after?

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1: Radio.
2: 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There's a man with a gun over there.

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Yes, and how many years can some people exist before they're allowed to be free? Yes, and how many times can a man turn his head and pretend that he just doesn't see?

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Yes, and how many ears must one man have before he can hear people cry? Yes, and how many deaths will it take till he knows

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0: Played it for Harry, played it for me.

head on her shoulder. She said, "Tell me all the trouble." You know what she said? She said,